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0: 有啲 The Franks 嘅 Pity。闻说咧，呢位副市长唱歌好好听噶，系啊。得唔得咁噶 ，Mr. Frank Scapiti? We knew that you are a very good singer.
2: Yep.
0: Can you sing us a song? See, so many fans.
3: I just want to say something very quickly, if I could. I want to congratulate all of the participants. What a talented group we have here up on stage, and. Thank you to First Markham, to Jackie Armstrong, because they always open up their doors here for the Chinese community. So let's give First Markham a big hand as well.
0: 当然要俾啲掌声我哋万锦广。
3: And Cyril to Fairchild Radio. This is the fourth annual contest that they've had. And it's wonderful that you're promoting talent within the Chinese community.On Fairchild Radio, so congratulations to Fairchild.
0: 加拿大中文电台，黎国威先生。
3: Now,
0: is it time for your singing?
3: Well, you know what?
0: See, they want to hear you sing.
3: I didn't know I could enter the contest. We'll see how this goes, and maybe next year I'll enter the contest. Okay. All right, let's give it a whirl and let's see what happens.
0: Okay, let's hear.我哋嘅市长话我哋高歌曲得唔得？俾掌声佢。
3: And feel free to join in, okay? Because I need help.
0: 佢话佢需要帮。

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0: What you say?
1: 喂，你都砌到尾，都几夜咯喎，咁你想食嘢定翻屋企？
0: What you say?
1: I said it's getting pretty late. Should we go and get a burger or go home and make the bed?

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Welcome back. If your steps felt a little lighter today, if you find yourself smiling for no reason at all, you are in exactly the right place. Today's playlist is packed with energy for the ones dancing in their kitchen, for anyone who just need a little sonic boost to keep up the joy flowing. 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First off, it's playful, dreamy, and soft like cotton candy. 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It's NewJeans, How Sweet.

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1: 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Like something about them has you completely enchanted. And you're not even sure when it actually started. Everyone, it's I, Oxendio.

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